0: Okay, cut.
1: One of early Greece's decadent cities. The Persians called this place Katsmatouka, one of the most colorful.
2: The Arch of Titus has a tremendous story to tell.
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1: Come on.
0: Oh yeah. 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And he's like that, and he's like that.
2: ¿Qué pasa? Hey, what's up?

0: 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It's like that.
1: Roll it over, boy.
2: Right, dude.
1: What's up, man?

0: praise the Lord with your feet.
1: Come on! Praise Him, praise Him, praise Him, go praise Him.
0: Lord, with your feet.
1: Where?

King Uzziah died, I saw also the Lord sitting upon a throne, high and lifted up, and his train filled the temple. Above it stood the seraphim, each one had six wings. With twain he covered his face, with twain he covered his feet, and with twain he did fly. And one cried unto another and said,

one of the seraphim unto me, having a live coal in his hand, which he had taken with the tongs from off the altar, and he laid it upon my mouth, and said, Lo, this hath touched thy lips, and thine iniquity is